0: me did the Prophet Francis Quartin. Nya
1: So trust and Abraham born pay and sana at the Yamia Summer, but yet there was a Christ to Yesu. A ya wuna one maquin say me church o may na so tia well rade wabwa wom. Urade and ya won pe and pa bonus over you be a perfrin in some nana watch you would do pebble my wom. Said ye bayan wet me no one auntie. Let you also share through all one subacanty over Jesus Christ, the demo. Amen. Young call me busem, Proverbs chapter 12, verse 3. Or see, only parim fa a bonifusam soon team na a tenin name for inhini rim pusa a tenin name for one inhini. 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
2: Proverbs chapter 12 verse 3 A man is not established by wickedness A man is not established by wickedness.
1: Wickedness.
2: But the roots of the righteous cannot be moved.
1: Papa, no, no. 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
3: 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Sorry, John, I'm so sorry. 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

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Your tumor is gone. 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It's ended, right? It's ended. Yes, you will never go back to hospital. You are delivered.

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Oje wunyami yeda wasi. Eni wayare sayeda wasi. Eni wuchi yeda wasi. Eni wukaji yesu wuku. Ato si wuku yadu. Peter said, why in China, young girl? I wouldn't walk down, come see.

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He's bigger than cancer. He's bigger than disease. He's bigger than desperation. He's bigger than everything that you've ever faced. 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

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Nansu, Prophet Francis Quatney. Would you know my? And on Tiano Bay, Prophet Francis Quatney. HOP Multimedia, Heaven FM Ghana, House of Power Ministry International. Here we are singing our papa. I'm a pay. Ye jinamuna, ya kase, ya do. 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You deserve to be celebrated. 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E radin shrao. 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That's right. Enjoy. See you in your money, Kakra. 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

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Your do pa papa, your do do. House of Power Ministry International. Worldwide, and pay. Yin yina, you see your do do. It's an say, Lank when you're query, the Biauka. The Biauka, baby, I'll be out to me. Say, what dear, and Kauko. Nanso, papa, I want come here and query. Or don't want to say, papa, I want come here and be. Na what they won't quite to a same, what they won't quite to a mother, son. And we hear him. Ninyi na mu jina maye. Said ya be ya yen so papa. 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That's right. Okay. 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Eja bia wa sa si so. House of Power Ministry International, especially Eradin Shramo. Eradin Shramo, now who I won't show. We are a jar, we are a sad yes, a jar. Also, Eradin Shraw and Anopay. And yet, Jabia, Anopay, you be you, you may catch it, you be you, Mushe. As I would be a name, be fear, Jabu, or baby now. Afabako be in our ocean, me and Saka Cray, who nature cry, also we a jar. On Kaho. One come. And I can potential fathers. Potential fathers. One away MCC, my one, ma. A Janomo. Away MCC, my one, ma. Mamma Tana. Away MCC, my one, ma. Or Juno, my Dutch. Or more was some Nayakan on a pay. Or more on a pay, I wish you one. Happy, happy, happy Father's Day. And you watch us, eh? Who bought to Horn Man or Jenny Jano? Akwara na nyam fi adio no kura wonhu nanim da wonhu wanim won so a won kwa bru chiri ta o mai mu ha ya. I'm telling you won ka ho anunti. If you are a member of HOP, House of Power Ministry, and up here, we're so happy, happy, happy, happy Father's Day. My dear, we believe, sir, I am today, rather than the deaf was so prophet Francis Kwate. And so the my and Danny Dainty, your body now, you know, your body now, you move. And up here, yes, sir, rather than we're in Shramo. A member of House of Power Ministry International, you know, a member of HOP Multimedia Potential Fathers. I'm going to Radin Shramo. Radin Shramo. From General Manager. I'm going to go to the Penny Phone. I'm going to go to the Penny Phone. Happy, happy Father's Day to you.

of Seven Ashore Free with me, no sir, Kwame. Shannon, so it's answer, and nay, gentlemen, dainty. I am best science, Sano Kakra, said, yeah, I am a man who saw me a came with our Mother's Day. 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Yeah, wish you a mungina, you know, mudini, come on. 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Yama one and more, a son, sir. Dear way, you no shumbo, and dear way, you know, and yet, and you saw, and in tea, Naya Sir Radin Sira Shrunko, Edema one. Dear gentleman, to me, your crown, a warrior. 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

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House of Foreign Ministry International, Aqua Fabania Prophet Francisco Ati, and your twin Safro, baby, I will be a. Your twin Safro out of war, and Tenefi, who is saying Yami Waho, who is saying Yami Waho, Yami Buho, on an air or strong in a yas, I saw on a year war, or in a door corner, or the old bar. I say I would see something at Sylvia Raddy, and don't see. Who say I was a young son near soon the year, turning in an inquiry dear moon. Yet nothing, young Quanny and Fanassi, then in a year, young Commando, yet seeing us, and said, you are saying, young Fabi and Moyen Bra. And it's out of was only I shall be acquired. Hush of Boy Ministry International, yes, you white word. Yet two and Safrio. Yet two and Safrio. Say, and Yam Rami Boomsum, Nasadia.

Dano, Ebeya Fese, Ebeya Nika, the team because he a kaya, Nase Wadim Kunimua, oh, Sadia Yadu and Trophy on Semino. Sana Prophet Francis Kwate, Wabe presenting in the NMA Jano. Sana Beye, Semi Capchania Momenisua, Wabe presenting in the set trophy. Papa, I can't see you, Makosia, I'm training here, and Madim Kunim. One I wish I had some coffee one run one year. Fair. Obefrey Abashona, Yahweh's Prophet Francis Kwate, founder and leader of House of Power Ministry International. Nafi, also we jaw do bas as usual. When you're going to abone dina, well, Christians them kakra guo. See our simple na, obin so abashu. Shano so, Christo ya do mai wia. Ya bet nasi, with koku osu ansa. Hey we, wia after church. Ya beti ejana, said ya ya mai enano mono. Yes, pretty prophet, Francis Kwate of all potential fathers. And we are singing now, and it's three House of Power Ministry International. And in here, we are sharing some frobi. No, some frobi. Now, I'm on Kaim Hosea. Christo Yaduma, we are. After church, you better not work as a video. So, Heaven FM Ghana. Nah, any agenda, what did you hear? Come on. It's just in BS, Fatas. You can go on, so no. I was saying you can go on, so it's answer. I was saying now, or fat, say you can go on, so. So, the HOP mobile app, no. Also, what you mean, download you. Now, I'll log in. I also enjoy a Jumadino life one. I also, what you mean, I'll log in.

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Heaven FM Ghana no, and also that the same app no so na for Elijah TV, the prophetic channel. And also ewo app no so a. E also say person hwe TV a, e kwaku ozo ansa say TV ba. Obi asa TV ba. TV ketwa, ukwa fuma timi hwe TV.

transmission ni breaking na fe ye nte hwe bi me no ane hye e da bi we ba bi abeduru bi a uti nsuo mu zefo ne timi wura nsuo mu kura obetimi ati heaven fm Ghana zefo ne timi wura nsuo mu nko ade a obetimi ahwe legend ti. That's right. Any T-shirt on so you get 100 phone na. Obe ko app store. Obe ko that's right. Obe ko Play Store, Google Play Store. Na afi wa bo House of Power Ministry International. App no be ba kama bo hu say Prophet Francisco at the phone ni da so fe fe fe. Samsung na say you get iPhone na wo dia no dia. Yeah, yeah, simple cra. Wo say cheche and the unya ya no. Obe bo HOP. HOP mobile app. Na afi wo so watime a log in. Kama. Obo so no be install ya. Phone, we have some few questions. Been afraid. Also, what you mean your access to the app? Now, if any pair was no one, so what you mean any being a wine enjoy? You don't show announcing any munch or say, Obey no, sir. Am I okay? Happy Father's Day! Happy Father's Day! Quick one, yeah, quite. I don't know. Heaven has already been Father's Day edition.

0: 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That's right. 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
0: That's right.
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0: Okay.
2: Number is Francis Quartzen, Prophet Francis Quartzen.
0: That's right.
2: Father's Day.
0: Titi Prophet Francis.
2: Amen.
0: Amen. Amen. Amen. Amen. Amen. Amen. Amen. Amen. Amen. Amen. Amen. Amen. Amen. Amen. Amen. Amen. Amen. Amen. Amen. Amen. Amen. Amen. Amen. Amen. Amen. Amen. Amen. Amen. Amen. Amen. Amen. Amen. Amen. Amen. Amen. Amen. Amen. Amen. Amen. Amen. Amen. Amen. Amen. Amen. Amen. Amen. Amen. Amen. Amen. Amen. Amen. Amen. Amen. Amen. Amen. Amen. Amen. Amen. Amen. Amen. Amen. Amen. Amen. Amen. Amen. Amen. Amen. Amen. Amen. Amen. Amen. Amen. Amen. Amen. Amen. Amen. Amen. Amen. Amen. Amen. Amen. Amen. Amen. Amen. Amen. Amen. Amen. Amen. Amen. Amen. Amen. Amen. 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
1: But only Doris, because
0: she has a good. All right. Doris, we're going to say, you're not a good Prophet Francesco at Tinti. Yeah, I'm
1: going to say, you're
0: not a good. That's right.
1: Happy Father's Day. House of Power,
0: I couldn't. Senya me ma wo mu nyansane nim dia ye de bedo ma. 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Pacho Heaven. 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Okay. 0245-488-0666. Okay, me pacho Heaven. Heaven. Me pacho Heaven.
2: I'm not saying.
0: So, kumu Prophet Francisco at any in a Janum Yanasu.
2: Ano pay a do yanko puasi. Ten of pain, so am I young quan. None of them might my sacquina way. Ya catch up a puff when you say, everybody show me.
0: That's right.
2: And it is you never won't say Papa Prophet Francisco at
0: me.
2: Thanks, sir. I didn't another dome of my gun. Now, rather than on someone, anyone you might catch show of my gun. It's a radin shiraya papa. How papa was off when you never did show or more. Presiding at the scene in Alana, say Christo, which shall so.
0: Amen.
2: Heaven,
0: oh, and I hear when you're trounced, so radin shall.

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1: 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Me papa bi wa no my friend oh eh da ofe onu ti me wish you happy Father's Day ena bi me do ko eh si aga man kwanta do onu bi wa ye for black line me me onya me wish you happy Father's Day
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1: amen
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1: amen
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2: pa cho wa ni e tru
0: 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Yeah, about to make her. 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
1: Okay.
0: That's right. Hey, wow. 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Me pacho heaven. Me pacho dini baby afifi. Hey, it's so toy. You ever find this? Me pacho heaven. Wow. Network cannot. Me pacho sign free night. You say. Network cannot be boy a crow as a line or so, Anna. And she said, you mean a crow. Mepacho heaven. Mepacho
1: heaven.
0: A 1 year pill, but you didn't be a free free.
1: Heaven.
0: A patrol didn't be a free free.
1: But I'm Dindi, Daniel
0: Cavnanti. Okay, Nantachi, Mepacho, and insurance and Ben, I'll be catching young Papa Manopay. That's right. I'm about your heaven. That's why Pacho didn't baby a free free. That's why Orlando. I no pay any nay a janum in a moda. Me and Ken Shan Sam Cassia Panchil Janum.
2: Oh, I'm a
0: pay a
2: denier. That's right.
0: I mean, That's a moon. That's right. Amen.
3: Happy Father's Day.
4: Yo, my pastor, so the leading elder of 32 Bratty, the dwelling, I just saw Ashutree.
0: That's right, elder. I don't pay any gentleman, I would die. You can't try some case here, Pyro Mumuson.
4: Yo, I'm trying to make a chat, mommy, and for happy day, because here, Emma, your papa, Quartin, now, or Slow, any Munyam, here, any Munyama, or there be FM station, or there be a telecanal, or rather, a Shiranopa,
0: that's right.
4: Oh, me, who name
0: na
4: Mikoto, a Shira, my papa, a ja, Quadro, and Munyamfo, or Sweden Copy, and Copon Shirano. After a young man, so in tea, say, a rabbin, and Copon, Emma, Abraham, a Shira, Isaac. Emma Isaac be in Shradia. Now you can switch Jacob, my Jacob in Shradia, and let Anopay, Papadia, O.T. Heaven FM, or Sul Jacob, Yankopon, Shirana Barabosu. Now a rabbi, Emma, woman, and Kwame, and Munimu,
0: now a
4: me or Halme, and Mani, and Finoso, Nin Shradi, and Munami, you didn't question, and take a day at Janam Tefano, a rabbi, Madam Ryan, so you didn't show a guano, or so a man in fire, and Chow and Madatino, and Nanopay. A Jambia won't see heaven ever know. The Cassassin and Mirkwan and what do you truly own so? And that is so. So Abraham is right, Mani is Radia, and of them is a gentleman, oh, Yamija, Yamuba, Yamu Kunkudi. I just say, Yunia or so, and Israel also,
0: I say, Dara,
4: the winner of the car, and you have money 2 miles in the Israel also, and Yamu and Kwamu, you will be a Radiman Israel, I didn't see any.
0: Ready shira o so pa. Me pa cho heaven.
1: E wa ni e pro.
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0: Okay.
1: And o pay e do two for na go for na se so dia na dey at say you. Na yes then so we shira e janmu na we share janmu na happy Father's Day.
0: Okay.
1: We see a papa happy Father's Day.
0: Okay.
1: I say, ma, how is it doing? Na, yeah, we see my happy Father's Day. Because we see my uncle phone from papa.
0: Amen. Ewa, ena, yepe, eradi onsha, onsho pa. Okay.
1: Amen.
0: Mami fari wa. Me pacho heaven.
1: Amen.
0: Me pacho dini baby afri free.
1: Kasa si damai ma adore.
0: Okay. Ma adore se pacho ano pay ma. Yen can shine some cassepan with default quartz in a fee in the journal. Okay.
1: I say, and so I'll be doing something.
0: Okay.
1: That prophet quartz and the old Shirano. I mean, and it is free. It doesn't have to call a money.
0: That's right.
1: Or the name point out of our money. And the old Shirano, oh, papa. I want papa, where your man has a power, ma. Samson, I may wish it may happy Father's Day.
0: That's right. Okay.
1: Mr. Fodor William, the man happy Father's Day.
0: Okay.
1: I want your power. So. Heaven, oh.
0: Ewa, ena, yepe, a radio in shaupa. Okay. Me pacho heaven.
1: Ewa, na, epo.
0: Me pacho dini, baby, I feel free. Okay. Okay. Okay. Okay. Okay. Okay. Okay. Okay. Okay. Okay. Okay. Okay. Okay. Okay. Okay. Okay. Okay. Okay. Okay. Okay.
1: Okay. Okay. Okay. Okay. Okay. Okay. Okay. Okay. Okay. Okay. Okay. Okay.
0: Okay.
1: Okay. Okay. Okay. Okay. Okay. Okay. Okay. Okay. Okay. Okay. Okay. Okay. Okay. Okay. Okay. Okay.
0: Okay.
1: I mean,
0: okay. Me pacho heaven.
1: Amen.
0: Okay, Patrick, do you need a free free?
3: Mr. Sikikos from my Jemima.
0: Okay.
3: Nani Pay. Hello.
0: Patrick, it's you, Pa.
3: Nani Pay. I'm in your room, Papa. Or Sophie Penny. Quatton. Mission degree.
0: That's right.
3: But talking about when you're in that big year. No money, I mean, you mean you want me to turn it back. I mean, to know with film on General Electric Canyon. In the Father's Day, I mean, soon, Papa, Moon, Jordan Electric Canyon. Not to be so, but from my wall or so, bring and bring other, and may yet seen some, I mean, so the gray, don't talk home.
0: I mean,
3: also, more will put something on that pool, I mean, let me strum up a pretty so, so full. Timothy, Sophie Timothy, Apostle Timothy, I mean, so. And now, Sophie, you narrate the news. Oh, I support coming, you narrate. I mean, so, you narrate. No.
0: Ewa, ena, yepe. Okay. That's right. Don't show that you shall pass. Okay, 0501 322 2164
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0: Okay. 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
0: Heaven.
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0: Eh, Pacho, didn't baby a free free?
7: Pacho, seven, kachan.
0: Okay.
7: 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I have to carry.
0: That's right. 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

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Jesus is here. This is Heaven. 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

0: 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Jesus is here. 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

0: saves, it heals, it delivers. 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He will save you. He will heal you. He will save you. He will heal you. He will save you.
1: 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To all the power ministry, international multimedia, wishes you happy Father's Day. To all the fathers of House of Power Ministry, international HOP multimedia, wishes you happy Father's Day.

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0: Okay, Heaven FM Ghana, and then you may Yama Yina Yaho Ajo. 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

0: casino, and one necos will feel. 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I say enough for mo. 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
0: what I say, a bemo amount for an unty. Went to me and quank
1: went to me and could do
0: a month for some kick and tea. Went to me and could do a bemo a young cogrunty,
1: a young cogrunty.
0: A bemo to me and your den, and quank could do a bemo a hand tainty, a bemo and your den, and quank could do a beastly candy brenty, a be a quank could do a be a common woman tea. A bemo and quank, look at this prophet of God. Prophet Francis Kwarteng.
1: Over 30 years.
0: Over 30 years.
1: And he's still going.
0: And he's still kicking, moving. soaring.

0: 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In fact, House of Power member, Eradina Mnidi for Swatiti.
1: Papa B.
0: Hey, Omama Fie, Aya Nijie, Omama Fie, Aya Sumujie.
1: Ah.
0: Entity, ye Papa, Prophet Francis Kwatin.
1: Diama, Ediama,
0: Ediama, Mema, Yenti. Ah. What did I say? Tifie, did you want you no more so? Did you want Maso? Ma, what dear ya, Kono?
1: Papa B.
0: Oh, my idea.
1: What you want now, Malay, and our crown? When we say, what catch you?
0: What you say? A radiation you did for my
1: amen.
0: I said, ma'am, I need to bone Kosua, and ya yen yansa for
1: Kamichiro.
0: What must I say?
1: And one on a quirk.
0: Now, what the other night to Naja J. Moa?
1: She said, dear ye.
0: She said, dear ye. And Sabina near Kakana mean, I'm eating, I'm wolf yo, and I'm a team sick, and I'm a warrior war, and I mean, I'm saying, I say, say. And Prophet Francis Kwatinti, sa language ni nyina no
1: free ho
0: di ni die
1: mayenyire no
0: ah
1: I will say ano pa program si ekosi enkrofo ofre ba yete comment ni sesaya
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0: wati ase Ejanum, Yaboma Basso, and ne, and you may. Now, or say, and son, a better was no. My main cast in Bika Cra. Father's Day, one. On say, the kind of Mother's Day, and son of Father's Day.
1: Father's Day at was.
0: Now, Father's Day was inspired by Mother's Day.
1: Okay.
0: May watch what to see.
1: Matthias, your
0: papa. 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
1: Okay.
0: Na the entire Father's Day no eba ye no yes ukupiemu ewo Washington.
1: Okay.
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1: Wow.
0: 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Ye di Father's Day. 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
2: Jesus is here. This is heaven FM.
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3: Bacho
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0: Ike, happy Father's Day to you.
3: Thank you. Yeah.
0: Yo, Major Sunyawishi, young papa, Prophet Francis Kwatin, happy Father's Day, ne, Ejanum.
3: Thank you, Queen Lady, and the first time when you saw me, young papa, Prophet Francis Kwatin, Yami before. Everything is happy.
0: Amen. Oh, what is so? About your heaven.
4: Hello.
0: Heaven.
4: Hello.
0: Heaven.
4: I want to be a better.
0: Now your friend saying.
4: That your friend is Mary.
0: Mary, you wish you a gentleman now happy Father's Day. Now you wish you papa, you can't show him when you so Prophet Francis Kwatin.
4: And I wish him papa, Prophet Kwatin, happy Father's Day.
0: Hmm.
4: And I'm here to say papa, and so may we say happy Father's Day. Amen.
0: Amen. Erade, Uinshrao. And you'll be to me a join in on 0245-488-066. Maybe I shall heaven. Heaven.
5: Would
0: you need baby a cassette free?
5: What's the meaning?
0: Yo, Bema, happy Father's Day. You.
5: Happy Father's Day to Prophet Francis Kwatin.
0: Amen.
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0: 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And ya no munyina da. Ai, pa pa pa pa pa pa pa. Did you tune in Prophet Francis Kwatin because em kwa ne dey call heaven, heaven.
6: Oh,
0: I'm your fool. 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You, mommy, you wish a gentleman happy Father's Day, and it's really a ready day for
6: you. Yes, Papa. Papa, happy Father's Day. Father's Day, let me come from our Papa, and Radin shall watch it. Happy Father's Day, Papa. Happy Father's Day, Baba.

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0: Sheila, yam wishi ajanu mu nyina happy Father's Day. 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
2: Hey, heaven FM. 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
1: Yeah, papa, you wish me be sure no the question. We wish papa a job here. Only so what I dancing and cruise. 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What's the sign? Yeah, be sure.
0: Amen. 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
3: erade akew
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0: I'm
3: coming. I'm a papa. I'm going to go to the phone. I'm going to go to the phone. I'm going to go to the phone. I'm going to go
0: to the phone. I'm going to go to Heaven. Heaven. 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Would you need baby or cassette free? Yo, mammy, Yako, and Eddie, you wish a gentleman, happy Father's Day, and it's your name, Papa, a ready D for.
1: Oh, and then, I'm going to go to the house. Charles Christ Taylor, and we show Father's Day. Now, go for more, I want to know what I'm saying. Happy Father's Day. Happy Father's Day. Now, go for more, what I'm saying. I want to know what I'm saying. And we're here to Christ to deem. Amen.
0: Amen. Radisha. And the ancient Janum. Yen can ransom. Engu yem papa so Prophet Francis Kwate wa bwonne ho modene pa heaven
4: e wa ne to
0: me ba cho wudin ni ba bi o kasa free
4: ba cho ami sim kasa fi abakampa
0: yo mame ene yen kan hiransem engu eja no so ne titiru ni erade di for
4: enwe ami chiramu e wo jumedia mu di sonko e ma eja no You will say, yeah, Papa, Prophet Francis Kwate, Happy Father's Day. You know, Uncle, you will think that if you are a number, that I will be crying, I'm here in the room.
0: And how can you say?
4: I mean, Chirano, Oman of one day, and Kwate say, I said that Sunday, my father saw of one day.
0: Amen.
4: Time is time, Papa, our woman, your friend, Mr. Kwaku, after that. Happy Father's Day, Pa and Komano. Eja Papa, Pa, Yami Strano, Pa, O Strano, Mana, Modem, Quatin, saying, I think it's a lot of first year. Amen.
0: Amen. Ewa na yepe Radin Shrao. What's your heaven?
5: What's your one?
0: Udini baby akasafri.
5: Someone is
0: expensive. What's your? Jina ye mama ka cry.
5: Yo.
0: Ah, you be fine sir. You wish your janum Happy Father's Day ni Prophet Francis Party ready deal for.
5: Oh, and you make you be ready after Na ti ah ye ye papa Prophet Francis Party. Na ho family.
0: Amen.
5: Amen.
0: Amen.
5: Amen.
0: Heaven. Where about your heaven? Heaven. Would you need baby? Where about your cassette free?
6: I'm not much TV. I'm not going to be able to stop up on because I'm going to be out. I'm going to be out. I'm going to be out. I'm going to be out. I'm going to be out. I'm going to be out. I'm And I don't think what damage you have, Papa Fuina, Pennin, and I come away Fuina, Papa Bi, Papa Nana, more casting, he said, Papa Bi, so we got your work as a papa, young woman, what kind of said that she was a papa's all about her, and why have grand and cabbage in me.
0: And I did, me patro, where did so of her woo, one her woo, Nina,
6: and
0: yes, yes,
6: I moved to the woman, as a papa,
0: Debbie, me patro. 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
0: Bye. 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Heaven.
7: Honey, your boy.
0: Baby, chow. Oh, already you know, do you know, mommy?
7: Matia.
0: Aye.
7: Hello.
0: Evan. Evan, yeah. Would you need baby or Kasefri?
7: You Kasefri, I'm young and there's no question.
0: Baby, you already know, ready, you know, still na that's what's so.
7: Not doing it, sir.
0: Aha, do not.
7: Evan, I'm back here.
0: Aha, I feel dear, yeah. Yeah, we share John Moon, you know, Happy Father's Day, and it's Rooney and Papa. Young can't run some moon, so.
7: Prophet Francis. Yeah, Papa, Prophet Francis, question. Prophet Francis Quartin, you know, no one can have been to summon the Timono in the beginning. A pain and a saint, and I'm not more Yasumano, as I'm saying, yeah, Kusum, Yemna Hem, if you and Kwame a cra assembly, then she can't and quite Yaman, yes, then a coupon, she had the manager, and I mean, she's not,
0: I mean,
7: she's not, and soon condemned a man of Patin, I'll be ase akra na akasu na omu hu ewade no
0: amen
7: ewade na me shine bi asan na mu na beke hu nko ni yenye ai ti ni abot ni abuja ko en that in senate
0: po ha free radio no ho o di o mate eye eye eye o se na oti se na I said, "Send out it." 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
8: Ejeku.
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8: Baby, I'm iti. 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
9: Asa hani epo.
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0: Ma Mary, yam wish ya jano muni na Happy Father's Day. 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Yam papa
9: Papa Father's Party.
0: Amen.
9: Maybe I say, I'm saying, you know, maybe you know, Happy Father's Day. You two half of our soft food, add this. I'm going to put it in my Father's Day. When I take a pie, I'm going to be for your mom or not. We're going to be a name at the PA. After the soft food, you know, we are suffering in there. I'm going to be happy, happy, happy Father's Day.
0: Sure.
9: And just a pie, I'm going to be a gift for. I'm going to be a gift for. Hey, Ben, now. I'm a happy, happy Father's Day.
0: I am a man. Ni pank ayira no am Robert Spani awudifo pank e no omote no enuanom kenna from heaven be watch your heaven
10: acha hali
0: so wudin ni baby akasa free
10: acha
0: me din ni body na mko popo to ye say yes be watch your Father's Day na yen papa so yen kan chance won ni so
10: I'm going to go to the house. Oh,
0: yes,
10: Christ. Amen.
0: Amen. Radin Shrapa. Osei Tau. Now, you know, be bad, but you know, I'll receive Papa. Yes, I need to go to my home day.
8: Oh, Ajaku.
0: So, I'll comment on the day. Anya me day.
8: Debbie.
0: What do you mean, John?
8: Ajaku, you're in social service. You're in social service. I said, "Dear, be with whom I am." Say, "Christo ni." Now, if you say, "Jesus," say, "Mo no one our time." The our time was seeing ye. One of our ye. Tie, any kind I say, "Won so." I will tell you winsome.
0: There be.
8: I will tell you handsome. I'm fast. I will radio. I will radio.
0: You mean the end was a meye?
8: Yeah, the end say was say. Ye ni ye na ni ye Jenny.
0: Na yon kwana.
8: Into me sense you subim. Ye mfu asa ye support to say. Obi wu ama onhwe ne ba ana se onye ne ba yakayaka de debi debi a ye bo sa ejanom mo yesa de ye bo wonachi na emum yesre ye ntimi mfo asa yesu no se o papa anhwe wuti wonso woni ne ntwe ne twan
0: debi
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8: debi debi
0: heaven
11: e wa na me pro
0: me ba cho wudin ni ba bi akasa free
11: ya cho ye free me John mi kasa free da manjaro
0: John happy Father's Day to you
11: amen yakobo
0: I'm going to go to the house.
11: Empire Bonus and Yakupo, and Shra, a chap beer or a soap, only we are here for Nina. And I'll be papa, only Yakupo, did me found a shooting me by a year, and I knew could say. You wishing happy for that day, Nanu Bray. Happy, your papa, Prophet Francis Quartin.
0: Oh,
11: a high summa funnel. Now, my high up here, so I used to yank the fastening there. You did to me, sir, Crystal Bank, and you bit to me, I could be.
0: Sure.
11: Can you answer when you cook for one strand, my papa?
0: Amen.
11: Christo, any with tea and your case on a so.
0: Amen.
11: When you cook on Crossan Dumuna, one thing of course would be a Gina. Now, why a German in your school of Christo in Apo Apam? Now, a Vienna, I find you now so at the Apamon with Christo. This Radi who need here, Radia can hold them in fire by your brains, Radiman in Umbrim, my papa.
0: Amen.
11: And Akuma, and a Legina Twin in Anno.
0: Amen.
11: Amen.
0: Amen. Amen. Amen. Amen. Amen. Amen. Amen. Father's Day message Amen. Amen. Amen. Amen. Amen. Amen. Amen.
12: Amen. Amen.
0: Amen. Amen. Amen. Amen. Amen. Amen. Amen. Amen.
12: If I tell me, did Victoria?
0: Vic, what can I say free here?
12: I'm happy for this day. Papa, my lovely father, happy Father's Day to you. Bye bye.
0: Be back to heaven. Okay. Heaven. Be back to Udini, baby, I can say free. Within the baby, I can say free. You're fine. Heaven.
12: I want you to.
0: Maybe I told you, Dini, baby, I can say free.
12: But your friend is just saying, Cassafi could look home.
0: You're just saying, you wish you had a gentleman and I and I can't show us.
12: Happy Father's Day, come here, Papa. Papa one, Professor and so quiet thing. After that, Father's Day, come on, the Bibia would be around. I mean, sure, I know.
0: Amen.
12: Okay, and inside, do, I mean, I can say, Eradimonia 300. And bro, Eradimon, I have blind here. Happy Father's Day, oh, Papa, and I mean, sure, the Bibia would be around. I mean, sure.
0: Amen.
12: Not for the deal, come up, Papa Francis, do that at the brand. The Bibia would be a Radin and a cafe, no insurance. Amen.
0: Amen. A Radi, O insurance also. Yan, yeah, yeah, yeah, here's your befa, but could be a caho. Na, yeah, yeah, dear C. Aha. And he, Osako, yeah, Jarana. Yan, yeah, yeah, yeah, yeah, round it up. Heaven. Maybe I shall within any baby or Cassafri.
13: I shall prosper and I'll
0: have Prosper, happy Father's Day to you.
13: Thank you, Brad.
0: I'm
13: the same to you.
0: You, thank you. Yenfa, quite soon, na yen wish Father's in a Nayan Kanshansem. And we and Papa Prophet.
13: Then the founder now, Cassafri, Papa Noah is in the home. Father is home.
0: Yeah.
13: And they had a point that they would be all responsible for the dear man. Happy Father's Day. Young Papa will make your room's damn it. Oh, my, oh, you know. A baby moment, my papa, your daughter, though, if you say, baby, no, I am my abrogum. Now, Papa, okay, oh, the God General, Ready before Prophet Francis Kwasi. Now, okay, Bibio, I did be a bass, I see, so I operate at Japadena, Honyadena, or the Ajanama, or Fruana, or the Ajanama. By a papa quite in the back work. One year is out. Or she said, Unqua, or she said, Heaven, Eddie Giant, to a Japadi, and a Japat in Jaja. If you bend there a dash from Kono, you can say, Papa say, Let me have Happy Father's Day. You can say, Yet Donald Dodo. Yamishirano. Unshirano, Empress and Shirano was one time.
0: Amen. Erade unshira wonsubi. Ose.
8: Ajeku.
0: Yenye fancy ye breno. Aso.
8: That's right.
0: Course no buy na eba.
8: Na so breno. Ajeku erade unshira obi a.
0: Amen.
8: E na woni nyina ka bom mo chopi multimedia say ye mwa na ejanom. Ye celebrate won. E san say won deserve. O deserve titiri Prophet Francis Kwarteng.
0: Sure.
8: E na ye na ejanom a wodi en eba wiase. Ntejeku. If I can't wait to see major with the Mabas as you.
0: Okay.
8: Mr. Paul, but do a jacum. There will be a dinim near a japo.
0: A japo.
8: Catch an embrace a redding shrano.
0: Amen.
8: Mijina, a manina name, Marantia womb. Ya catch and say, Ya donipa. Christo, a mano, and qua. A moody womb, a mayan. Naja kuonso. A redding shrano.
0: Amen.
8: Mayan pa.
0: Amen.
8: Quani and would be brave,
0: Amen.
8: When the baby one age, you mean? Young papa is ready, whom? A timmy, a pussy, and I didn't shout.
0: Amen. We shall in answer.
8: Amen.
0: And in a DC, why? Na Yakwa could see prophetic news. No, na Yvia. On Sunday, Father's Day, so I will say, it's in a message near Bano. I am very, very special.
8: For a janum.
0: For a janum. So,
8: wow.
0: Tis a way a jar, the way be a no a posse.
8: Will be tea.
0: Be tea. Would have it's not ready, you know.
8: That's right.
0: Now, the tea. We a special broadcast, special Jano. Message. A quamma jano.
8: Wow.
0: Tea. Yeah, that's what Busumi immediate. You ever cross what by Jano Mabaso Copim say? Busumi never query.
8: Said your mamma, and
0: San Yabayano. So, and tea. Forfeit a human idea. Yet nasi de bia ebe bo akopem se mant ni betwam
8: ebe bo
0: ye bosa ye bogum so
8: that's right
0: ene de ya ma ejanum no ye bo ni nyina akopem se mant no nyina ba hie agu se ne ye ma ne de no
8: sa
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8: 50-50 ejeku de bia se duru me ma de ana ya
0: sa no
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0: no ye nyane sa
8: David
0: what you say Oba fa fura. 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Na be ma neti ho.
8: Chama yeso na ye bibia o.
0: Na aye fancy ya. 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

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So be any mark as yen our tree. 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So I drew for Nawachi a radius Sani Abraham. 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
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That ambush diseases. 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
in the face of God. He said, Yarena Bama, Yarebu, a bata, and Yarena Antipras. Not just I know, dear, Upian Timin Kohu, a person who said, and Yano Cre, Yesu, etimitu. Ne Momono, just a Wittikan who sin to. Now, John from Swatum, say, eh, Raddy, send your mammy, it's your union, and yet, naminim, Fammy Bonnie Chemmy. 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Talk to him. 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

0: 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Amen.
1: Jesus is King. Jesus is Lord. Jesus is here. This is Heaven FM. Heaven. Jesus is King. Jesus is Lord. Jesus is here.
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1: ko sa na di
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2: heaven Jesus is king, Jesus is lord, Jesus is here.
3: See, it's important to understand that just because God allows things that may not be good to us does not mean that it's not good for us. Yeah. See, a parent fails if the child never learns how to fly. I hope I'm talking to somebody today.

0: Alright, you are listening to Heaven FM Ghana. And Heaven oh, dear Obiang, I'm sure out. I know it is Sunday, 21st June 2026. Yeah. And welcome to Time with Tina. And I'm Tina, your host this evening.
1: It's so good to see you.
0: And I know this is your favorite program every weekend. It is everywhere.
1: It's so good to see you.
0: And it's because of it, on Sunday evening, becomes a place of rest. Reflection and revival. Judy's foreign gospel music with me. And for the next few minutes, I want you to help me to make some wishes. Because you know, today is a special day for our fathers. A really, really special day. And I know you are celebrating it. Firstly, I want to wish our daddy, the prophet of God, Prophet Francis Carton, a happy Father's Day. And as we are celebrating this day, may God continue to bless him abundantly. And may he soar higher like eagle always. Yeah, but can I say, we love you. We love you so much. Because of all this, Nebuchadnezzar said, we love you so much. And it's from our hearts. And we are celebrating for this day. So higher, like eagle. Let me show daddy. Happy Father's Day. And to all our fathers and pastors in HOP or House of Power Ministry International, I wish you all happy Father's Day. Let me show more. The right way to request something from God. When you are I don't think you would take that approach. So when you approach you, mommy, per se, near the amount of it. I will say, the right way. I will fast so as I decoded no one sabaka. Say we are quarry, and I see a young quality at no. Definitely a buffoon, Mamma. Ain't it a whoopy be you, O Monchia? I was so who near why you are a chop be an away day, Wapa. Oh, my dear chow, I'm the chow and swan. Come to a bit me a beside a wedding, I mean, yeah. Mim Prahanumana, ah, Sana, like, why ya quarapano? Yeah, why ya quarapano? Because I chop an hour of Ubisa, oh yeah, you know, and I'll request it. It is from your heart. What repenti ye? Painting our opa, my chowon near, why you know? The Honomo say, what truly are repentia? Yeah, open on the bemo. and know that same approach, it applies to God. Say ya be in yami me. May ya indie we. And no any cray cray mu. Nay ya hing yina or no any demay. And to say, oh, baby, be a one in one. Just go and pray. And Noah Cassel on Yanko Pomi PBC, his car, power. And I say, you're really a woman, sweet, ready, famous. It was so who seemed to say, I'll be any pain. Definitely, you're from Yame. Even Crumple, who cries over from now. What from now? It was so Sir Boniface. Now, Sir Boniface, now, was Sereno. Depend, Sasadi, and Ubinya, and I say, Unya, because all seven of a child who truly need to repent. Also, who said, dear, what can what repenting? It's a woo surfing and coupon, what dear, and what say, Uber could you be? Hello, love. Now, what's Rebon if a child? No, or the chawa. Do you have to know near or no super? No, I am. You have to live a righteous life. I tell you, this is a big mystery. And I'm in near GE pass me tear same way. Let me do this once when you are just because a same way a key to our prayer request. If you are born pia, see a baby be when you're home. Why any my funny in your safano? Funny in the mystery behind it. I see you follow. He ain't here when you're on Copa. Obey, am I? Said uncle, and you for quite a young boy.
1: Good to see you.
0: Yeah, he has some more dinner deep for so the mind. No, on sunshine, deep for one day. And then who can the prophetess miss you quite a if you will be a yummy young cassier, would it be a so almost fine in someone on the mind? Almost fine in time, almost treachery in Quampano. Am I a fussle? I am cry energy.
1: It's so good to see you.
0: I'm sure it also be a more and call my own. Why would you have an FM in any way?
1: Yeah!
0: When you were feeding, if you have an FM.

0: That is Sunday version of Time Watana. If you want to get the right spell, you have to listen to this powerful message. So we pursue with you in Kenya.
1: It's so good to see you.
0: Kwen e waso fason. 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
0: Oni pepiara akwan abefaso obehu oyere. 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

0: Pacuno. 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

Awurade suro no oba papa no enye bre se obehun yira na obehun ko no bribie enim e conditions. If you stand here, I will do this. If you go back, I will do this. It's a memory and the mirror, yes, I do know. Near ready soon. If the Sabreno, I'm near Radia Nantia Quenimoa, Mendo, one enemy.

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Asma Edinancia, I have an FM Ghana. I'm ready to see time with Tana. I'm ready to watch me in the room. I didn't have a I'm going to go to the house. I'm going to go to the house. I'm going to go to the house. I'm going to go to the house. Which is Saturday and Sunday from 7 p.m. going. And now, after so with the prophetic news, you know, so much I made a demo so I brought for you the day I made you with Tata. Send and draw in the Uti, you know, Yamakan is a Yamish show in any way. So when I met my Brock, I'm going to go to the house.

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Amen. 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So,